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This time life is hard. 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Pray for the next day. Even though you're at the hospital, don't cry. Enjoy yourself. Have some fun. 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